Stella Lefty here on Thunder 106. A series of shows in New York in November. It looks like Webster Hall, November 15th. We have the Bowery Ballroom, November 16th. And then again in January, she's at the Brooklyn Paramount. Just a heads up for you. Right now we roll Russell Dickerson. It's Jersey's Best Country. Thunder 106.

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1: 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And we've got tickets up for grabs tomorrow morning with Pork Roll and Eggs. 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

If that isn't the steamiest video you've seen in recent times, I will eat my cowboy hat. Carly Pearce and Riley Green getting their swerve on. It's Thunder 106. Here's Chase Matthew.

0: That is an absolute masterpiece. It's Dylan Scott, Dear Big City, here on Thunder 106. Good evening. I'm Robin in for TJ during Country Nights. We have a win 'em before you can buy 'em situation going on in the morning with Pork Roll and Eggs. We've got Kenny Chesney coming to MetLife Stadium August 7th. Also on the bill, Eric Church, Sheryl Crow, and Graylin James. Tickets go on sale Friday, but win them tomorrow morning with Nina and Tom here on Thunder 106.
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And we're glad about that. Ella Langley here on Thunder 106, and that other country goddess, Megan Maroney, is now in the smoothie business. She just teamed up with Erewhon, which is a very upscale, very expensive grocery chain, and she's launching the limited edition Easy Tiger Smoothie, which of course is a drink inspired by her latest album, Cloud Nine. It's called Liars, Tigers, and Bears. That's the name of the smoothie. And it's a blend of almond milk, Greek yogurt, creatine, cherries, peaches, bananas, cacao nibs, and coconut cream. $22 it'll cost you. And I'm sure it's worth it. Here's Megan now on Thunder 106.

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thinks his lady is a work of art. It's Hudson Westbrook here on Thunder 106. I'm Robin in for TJ. 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

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Thunder 106.

You know I'm sitting here and my heart is a puddle. It's Luke Combs here on Thunder 106. We've got Robin in for TJ. Marie in Toms River looking for Flatland Cavalry. It's Jersey's best country. Thunder 106.

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It's Lainey with an assist on guitar from John Mayer here on Thunder 106. So Stagecoach just announced the 2027 lineup. 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

0: C'est la vie here on Thunder 106. Robin in for Country Nights for TJ. He'll be back in a week or two. In the meantime, we're gearing up for tomorrow night. It's the Miller Lite Boots and Beers Country Happy Hour over at Barre in Lake Como. 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We've got prizes to give away, line dancing. Thanks to Rachel, your line dancing instructor, and DJ Mike Nice. 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
0: Cheryl Crow, and Breland James at MetLife Stadium August 7th. Right now, here's Kenny on Thunder.

Atta girl Ella, kicking A and taking names. It's Thunder 106, Robin in for TJ. We've got Hardy, Tim McGraw, Eric Church, and Morgan Wallen on this song. All these guys are busy. Hardy's doing some secret project with Kane Brown. Eric Church will be on the bill with Kenny next year. Tim's got a Vegas residency, and Morgan Wallen's chilling out.

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Jersey's Best Country, Thunder 106 with Graylin James, who'll be on the bill with Kenny Chesney August 7th next year. Yeah, that's East Rutherford, New Jersey at MetLife Stadium, along with Eric Church and Sheryl Crow. By now, it's Jordan Davis, Jersey's Best Country, Thunder 106.

Yeah, it is Kevin Powers and Shaboozy here on Thunder 106. My name is Robin, kicking it for TJ tonight during your country nights. 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

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Hey, Russell, coming October 1st to Montclair, New Jersey. We're talking the Wellmont Theater. 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We'll do that right now while we roll Riley Green. Think as you're drunk with the tip of the hat to Mr. Toby Keith. It's Thunder 106.

Jersey's best country, Thunder 106.3 and 106.5. I'm Robin Lane. My time with you is done for now. We'll talk again tomorrow night at 7. And I'll leave you off with Randy Houser. Back in the bottle on Jersey's best country, it's Thunder 106. I got

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0: presents Russell Dickerson at the Wellmont Theater in Montclair on October 1st. 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
13: 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I work at High Ground Service Pros. In my previous life, I was an infantry officer in the Marine Corps, which means I have a few stories about things that went well and about things that didn't go so well. When your AC packs it in, that's usually the beginning of a bad story. And sometimes it gets worse because someone might tell you your air conditioner can't be fixed and has to be replaced. 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
1: I pledge allegiance to the flag of the United States of America and to the republic for which it stands. 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
2: Come on, everybody.
3: What's up, everybody?
2: Pork roll and eggs. Nina and Tom, Thunder 106. It is 6:03 on Wednesday, September 16th.
3: Yes.
2: Here's the news. For the first time, the United States has publicly acknowledged deploying weapons in orbit.
3: Oh, that's right. That's right.
2: Air Force Secretary Troy Mink said the U.S. has fielded on-orbit space control weapons capable of defending the joint force against hostile adversary action.
3: Star Wars, as they called it back in the day.
2: Yeah. He gave no specifics on the weapons, nature, or quantity. China and Russia have both criticized the move as unnecessary.
3: Yes. Pew, pew, pew, pew. Do you think we really have it?
2: That we really have the weapons?
3: Weapons in space, lasers in space to blow things out of the sky?
2: I don't know.
3: I don't know either. Here's the thing, right? Good to have. Like that. But back in the day, Ronald Reagan said they had that. Star Wars, that's what they called it. And they were like, oh, yeah, we can blow stuff out of the sky from space. And we never had it. So I don't know if we're bluffing or... I don't know.
2: Did we never have it, or did they want us to think we never had it because...
3: No. They wanted people to think we had it. But we didn't have it. It was a bluff.
2: Mm.
3: He was like, go ahead, try to nuke us. We got Star Wars. We'll blow you up. Pew, pew, pew, pew. Blow right out of the sky. They're like, really? So I don't know. I hope we have it. I don't know if we do, but I hope we do. That'd be cool.
2: Yeah, I guess it's good to have in case we have a
3: good to have.
2: Some kind of alien attack. I don't know.
3: They're talking about aliens. They're talking about nukes and stuff like that. Aliens. Here's the thing, guys.
2: Nukes in space? What would be the point?
3: It would fire from space to blow up the missile. That was Star Wars. It was a defense.
2: Okay, Tom, this isn't Star Wars. So stop referring to Star Wars.
3: You're a geek. That was the name of the project in the 80s.
2: I feel like you're also referring to the movies.
3: I'm not referring to movies. I'm referring to the actual project. Did you not? Maybe you didn't know that. It's a kind of random thing. But yeah. So like if someone tries to nuke us or bomb us or do something like that, the lasers would, from the sky, it would blow it out. Now, aliens, stop it. If the aliens are coming here, our weapons aren't doing anything. We might as well throw rocks at them.
2: Hmm.
3: You know what I mean?
2: Throw rocks at them.
3: Yeah, I mean.
2: I think we're a little more advanced than that.
3: Yeah, I mean, we're definitely just as advanced as someone that figured out how to get through wormholes and come thousands to trillions of miles at light speed to get here.
2: Mm-hmm.
3: Yeah, we're definitely, we're just like them.
2: And today's holidays. National Play-Doh Day. Choose your chocolate day.
3: Oh.
2: Collect rocks day.
3: No.
2: Stay away from Seattle day.
3: That's nice. Seattle's not that bad.
2: Tattoo story day. Teenager workout day. Trail of Tears commemoration day.
3: Oh.
2: Wrinkled raincoat day.
3: Nina.
2: Mayflower day.
3: Okay.
2: National Cinnamon Raisin Bread day.
3: Okay.
2: Guacamole day.
3: I like guacamole.
2: Step family day.
3: All right. All right. There's a modern family, if you will.
2: And National Working Parents day.
3: All right.
2: That's for us.
3: That is for us. We are working parents.
2: What's up? What's up?
3: Nina's back. She hasn't given you a good wasabi in a while.
2: Wasabi, everybody.
3: She's here,
2: wasabi,
3: baby.
2: Wasabi, everybody. Wasabi. Come on. It's wasabi, everybody.
3: Hey! Wasabi. Oh, what happened?
2: I have a hilarious story.
3: Okay, give it to me.
2: So the cleaning people came.
3: Yes.
2: Yesterday.
3: Mm-hmm.
2: And every time they come, I go and check the rooms. And just, you know, check everything.
3: Nina wants to know they're not stealing. She's very Italian that way.
2: No, not that they're not stealing. You see how nice and clean it looks. I trust my people, like, immensely. They're awesome.
3: I had an Italian mother, too. She's like, I just want to see how clean everything is.
2: I honestly did not check at all to see if anything was stolen. Stop trying to derail my story.
3: Did they fall for it?
2: So I get to my son's room, and I walk in. I'm like, okay, it's all right, because his is the worst. His is a bomb hit every day. And I see this yellow piece of paper sitting up, and I'm like, what's that? I go over. There is a yellow piece of like construction paper flipped upward with a drawing of a penis.
3: Yes! Finally! Nina's kids are starting to figure it out.
2: And it says, wrinkly, big.
3: Oh.
2: And then in huge letters, penis.
3: Oh.
2: And then a drawing of a penis.
3: Well, he knows what he's drawing.
2: I was like,
3: yeah, that's right. That's what boys do. They love to draw wieners.
2: But the question was, why was it out by itself displayed?

0: played as if, hey, we found this.
1: Well, yeah,
0: kind of thing.
1: Well, yeah. They returned it.
0: But, like, did they do that because they wanted me to see it and be embarrassed? Or, like, am I supposed to yell at my kid? What's the point of that? Why would they leave it upward like that? Like, here, you should see this.
1: Because
0: did they think it was funny?
1: They probably thought it was funny. They returned it, probably like, the boy must have did this. put it back in his room. It's his drawing. Here's your artwork, buddy.
0: Oh, my. I was like, and then in the corner it said, return to my room.
1: Oh, well, Nina, you got your answer why they returned it.
0: Well, I don't think they said that to him.
1: Nina, you're like, why would they put that back in the room? This is crazy. Why would they do that? They want me to see it? Were they embarrassed? It literally said, return to my room. They're like, all right. Those are good housekeepers. They follow directions. They're like, hey, there's a picture of a wiener. Should we throw it out? Like, yeah, I guess we should, right? Like, I don't. You think he wants it? Oh, hold on. Small print says return to his room. Bring it back. What do you mean? Good.
0: I was dying. Yeah. I couldn't help but laugh, but also feel embarrassed.
1: Nah, don't be embarrassed. My kids draw wieners all the time.
0: Oh, my God. I mean, I got to the bottom of it. I know why he did it. I asked him. He started laughing his head off. He was like, oh, my God! And I said, what did you do? He's like, oh, fine. Brielle makes fun of me in the morning and calls me a penis.
1: What?
0: So I drew one, and I slipped it under her door. So he wrote on the side, return to my room. He said, because I didn't want you guys to see it.
1: Uh-huh.
0: So she must have put it back in my room and the cleaning people found it.
1: Yeah.
0: And I said, oh, you little jerks.
1: Well, that's pretty nice.
0: Oh, my goodness.
1: I mean, that's what kids do. I told you, boys, they draw all winners all the time.
0: I wish I could show you the picture. I like post it for everybody, but I can't do that.
1: Yeah, it's a pretty impressive one.
0: I mean, it wasn't bad. It was not bad.
1: I mean, you know.
0: When you say impressive, are you talking about the girth or are you talking about the length?
1: Yeah, weirdo, I'm talking about the drawing.
0: Yeah, it was accurate.
1: What a pervert. I'm talking about how it was drawn. Yeah, this one isn't very... This is what you think it looks like, Jay? Little Jason, you drew a picture of this? This is what you think it looks like? More girth, please.
0: No, Mommy, I didn't say that.
1: Ew. What's wrong with you? Yeah, I mean...
0: Oh, my God. This is the first time something like this has ever happened.
1: Oh, get ready. I told you, my kids do it all the time.
0: I just didn't know if they left it like that because they were offended and they were like, hey, we just found this and maybe you need to talk to your kid.
1: Again, it said on the picture, please return to my room.
0: But that wasn't for the cleaning people.
1: It was like a test. It was like he was testing them. You know, before I was saying like, hey, were you looking to see if they stole anything? He was testing them too. He's like, you know what? I'm going to draw a winner. I'm going to see if this thing is going to be turned in my room. We'll see how good these ladies are. He's like, they passed my test, Mom.
0: Oh, my God.
1: Good for them. Good cleaning ladies.
0: Too funny. Good cleaning ladies.
1: He's testing them.
0: Oh, mud on.
1: Yeah.
0: All right. Anyway, that was funny. I thought I could share.
1: Yeah, nice.
0: Penises.
1: It's about time someone shared stuff like that. I feel like I'm the only one that has kids that are doing that.
0: Yeah, I feel like
1: I'm the only one. I'm like, they've been drawing these things forever.
0: Oh, man.
1: I'm like, man, every time it snows, I got it.
0: You got them outside.
1: Every time it snows. I told you, my favorite one is the deck.
0: Yes.
1: So we have a deck that you can see. Like, so if you flew a plane or something over my house, you would just see my deck with a huge wiener on it.
0: Oh, my God.
1: I'm like, what is this, guys? Who goes out here and just draws one with their feet?
0: Yep.
1: But yeah.
0: With their feet.
1: So I'm happy it's spreading.
0: It's spreading, yeah, great.
1: Yes. Yes.
0: Anyway. Oh, we had a good laugh.
1: Wolf said, hey, I'm 63, I still draw them. Mostly for the guys on my job. It's true.
0: Oh my God.
1: Men are
0: see,
1: very
0: Captain
1: simple.
0: Chris, Nina, did you clean the house before the cleaning lady came? I did the best I could.
1: Yeah.
0: But his room is, I can't. It is a nightmare.
1: Yeah.
0: So I missed it. I missed the picture. I don't know. And they found it.
1: Well, good for them. They're probably like, yes. They probably made their day. He returned it back to the room.
0: Wait, so I asked the cleaning people later.

0: I sent the picture. And I'm like, oh, I just found this. Sorry, I'll talk to my son about it. Because I didn't know where, like, if it was coming from a place of, I told you, like, nervousness or, like, she's like, oh, my God, LOL. The girls didn't even pay attention to the picture. They just laid it there. They saw a drawing and they laid it. They didn't even.
1: Nina.
0: And then she wrote, ha, ha, ha, ha, ha. So they weren't offended.
1: Stop it. They 100% saw the picture. They all gathered around and giggled about it. And then they put, like, for me to believe that they just didn't notice it, but put it back is a lie.
0: Okay. She said they didn't pay attention.
1: Nina, she's being nice.
0: Yeah.
1: I mean, she can't be like, you can't be like, oh my God, I'm talking to my son. She's like, oh my God, me and the girls all sat there and giggled about it for 15 minutes until we decided to put it back in his room. Come on. Come on. Let's not be naive.
0: Oh, I was just hoping that.
1: Yeah, no. No, no, no, no. They all saw it. They noticed it and they laughed about it.
0: Oh my God.
1: They think your kid's a pervert.
0: All right.
1: That's what it comes down to.
0: Thank you.
1: You're welcome.
0: Get the first texter.
1: Oh, the first was Savvy. Goes to Todd the Trash Truck Guy. Was Savvy. You're the first texter, followed by Debbie Eatontown, Petey Staten Island, Penguin, South River. Was Savvy, was Savvy, was Savvy. We got Rainy, Neptune City, Andy Elvers, Local One. And then 3 minutes after that is Mary from Old Bridge. Was Savvy, was Savvy, was Savvy.
0: All right, Raybone from Railway, Wayne and Terry, Sub Bean, Karen, a Thunder Lunch Lady, Paul Brick, Lori, Tom's Ford, Al, Tom's River, Brian the Bather, Kevin from Tom's River, Dawn Manalapan, Donna East Brunswick, Dave Sayerville, Ray Marlboro, Guber Manalapan, DPW,
1: Guber.
0: Lisa Brick, Joanne from Tom's River, Michelle Point Pleasant, Brain from Bayville, Steve Marlboro, Teacher Jill from Brick, Thundercat, Charisse Wolfie, Kathy Oakhurst, and Sea Captain Chris. Wasabi, everybody.
1: Wasabi, wasabi, wasabi.
0: Oh, my goodness.
1: What?
0: Nothing. I'm just laughing. Hey, 6 a.m.ers, how would you guys like to win a prize?
1: They deserve it.
0: Let's do it. We got Jackson Dean tickets. He's coming to the Starland Ballroom. We're going to hook you up right now. Caller 106. 732-776-5555. 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Good luck. Good morning. And we'll solve it.

0: Thunder 106, Jersey's best country. Congratulations to Alyssa from Elizabeth. She was caller 106, and she's going to see Jackson Dean live. Keep listening, your chance to win. We have more tickets coming up this week for Jackson Dean, as well as Kenny Chesney tickets a little later on this morning. So the winning doesn't stop here. It's Jersey's best country, Thunder 106.
1: 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You sure can. 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

0: three things you need to know.
1: Alrighty, folks, good morning. Pork on Eggs with Nina and Tom. Here are three things you need to know.
2: Yes.
1: Thai police arrested a Buddhist monk suspected of stealing 100 million baht.
3: 100 million?
1: That's $3 million from his monastery.
3: What? Embezzling from a Buddhist?
1: Fra Wakirayan, we.
3: Okay.

0: 66, a former abbot at the historic 14th century Wat Putasasamala in Ayutthaya. Why is there so many hard words in this
1: story? I don't
0: know.
1: I have no idea.
0: Allegedly pocketed donations on more than 20 occasions over 2 years.
1: They got a monk embezzling money?
0: The money from both streams did not enter the temple's account. Not a single bot, they said.
1: Well, no one can ask them.
0: They raided his residence. They recovered the cash and gold bars exceeding $100 million.
1: They don't speak. They're probably like,
0: Tom. Wait, that's not all.
1: What?
0: The footage also captured him having sex with a woman.
1: What?
0: Identified as 47-year-old Punya. I'm not
1: a younger lady, too.
0: She was arrested as an accomplice.
1: This monk is getting crazy.
0: He was defrocked.
1: You think he was like,
0: they took his frock away.
1: They're like, bong. And then like he walks into the other room. He's like, that's over with. They can't even ask me anything because we took a vow of silence. Come over here, baby. Let's do it on the gold bars.
0: Basically.
1: You think everyone was like, it's so silent there. How'd they do it? Mm-hmm. Like, you can't talk. They're meditating. Let's go. Let's go. Let's go, baby.
0: Yeah, I don't know. He must have went into a room where they could have some sort of sound in the background to drown them out.
1: I don't know, Nina.
0: I honestly don't.
1: No, but they can't. They're probably like, just doing that to each other. And took forever for anyone to figure out what they meant.
0: Yeah, I guess.
1: This guy's like, they don't know anything. You know how easy this is?
0: Oh, man, this is so stupid. He got a lot of money.
1: Yeah, he did. $3 million. He was like, yeah.
0: He got away with it for a while.
1: He's like, this Buddhist thing is keeping it real. He's like, all right, I got this going. What?
0: Okay.
1: He's stealing from us, guys. You broke your silence. He stole $3 million. You're both out. What?
0: Well, oh, my God. All right, next. Mm. Starbucks announced two Peanuts-inspired secret menu drinks available in the Starbucks app.
1: Peanuts.
0: Charlie Brown Mocha Frap and the Snoopy Cookie Frap. Ooh, Cookie Frap sounds good.
1: That's in the app because you know grown people aren't going to say that.
0: Frappuccinos?
1: You know grown people aren't walking into Starbucks and be like, I'll take the Charlie Brown Mocha Frappuccino, please.
0: Yeah, yep.
1: They'd be like, what? Grow up.
0: Yeah, you're right.
1: By the way, the Peanuts, the greatest.
0: I'll tell you, Peanuts is doing a lot of collabs. They're also collaborating with a shampoo line that my daughter uses right now.
1: Yeah.
0: And like I've seen a lot of Peanuts stuff, like...
1: Speaking of the children's wash, my wife makes fun of me because I like to get the wash on sale, the body wash on sale.
0: Yeah.
1: And I would be lying to you if I told you that I didn't see Luigi's Old Spice.
0: Oh, my God, I saw them.
1: Luigi's Summer Sand or whatever it's called. And I was like, I'm going to buy this one. My wife's like, you have to be kidding me. She's like, you're a grown man. I'm like, it smells fantastic.
0: It's still Old Spice.
1: That's what I said. I'm like, it's $3 cheaper.
0: Yeah.
1: And she's like, stop being cheap. You're famous. She didn't say that. But that's what I was thinking.
0: That's what you hope she said.
1: And I was like, it's amazing. I've been using it. It's fantastic. Now, my wife ran out of body wash, and she had to use...
0: Yours.
1: The Luigi's...
0: Old Spice.
1: Old Spice Summer Sand.
0: And? Did she like
1: She
0: it?
1: Was like, I had to use it. She's like, it looked like it was... She's like, I thought I was going to stain my skin because of the color. I'm like, yeah, but you like the smell, right? And you smell fantastic.
0: Wait, what color was it?
1: Yeah, it's like bright blue. It's like child's like bright. It's like the bluest of blue.
0: I saw that at CVS one day. I was like, oh.
1: It's like fluorescent blue.
0: I saw Mario and Luigi, I thought.
1: Yeah, yeah. So I started smelling them all, and I was like, all right, so Yoshi smells a little bit. The Yoshi Brooklyn whatever, I was like, this one smells okay. It was between that one and Luigi. The Mario one smelled way too fruity. That one and the and Princess Peach.
0: Okay.
1: I was like, I won't smell like a man. But did I see my wife lose a little bit of
0: respect
1: for me? Mm. Not only being cheap, but using a child's soap? Yes.
0: I don't think that means you're cheap.
1: Did I care?
0: No. People can look for sales and deals. It doesn't mean you're cheap.
1: She was like, I can't believe you're getting that. I'm like, she's like, our kids use... I'm like... Gab, it's Old Spice, it smells fine, it's soap.
0: Yeah.
1: Who cares?
0: It's good.
1: I'm like, it doesn't smell like bubble gum. I'm like, it smells no different than that one over there. That costs $5 more. And she was like, okay. But then she was like, I can't believe my husband, a 50-year-old man, is using Luigi soap.
0: I don't think it matters as long as you're using

0: soap.
1: Can I get it? And she was looking at me. She like looked over at me when I was ringing it up, and she was like, I gave the lady the thing to ring it up. And my wife's like, And I'm like, it costs money to get rid of me, girl. You gonna divorce me over some Ouija soap? Let's do it. Do it. But yeah.
0: Over there some Ouija soap.
1: It was so good, though.
0: And finally, where are we at here? Fitness competition Hydrox has apologized and updated its rule book after Australian world record holder Joanna Wittrich.
1: That's one of them, Wittrich.
0: Was allowed to finish and win a Beijing event despite soiling herself mid-race. Oh,
1: she diarrheaed all herself.
0: Footage showed fecal matter visibly running down her legs. It went viral, sparking debate over health and safety standards.
1: Doesn't this happen all the time in long marathons, long form marathons?
0: Poo themselves?
1: I guess this isn't a marathon, it's a fitness competition.
0: They say Hyrox made a mistake by not reacting immediately during the race. Affected lanes were deep cleaned overnight and contaminated equipment was replaced before competition resumed.
1: So she was doing like a CrossFit thing and she's like, I got an advantage. And they're like, what's your advantage? She's like, look, I'm a world record holder and I have an advantage. They're like, Joanne, what's your advantage? She goes, this is what I'm going to do. I'm going to write the first lap. I'm going to poo all over the track and then have it all over me and then sit on every single thing there is.
0: Oof.
1: There's going to be poo everywhere, and I'm going to win this race.
0: They said she briefly posted a selfie from what happened to be a hospital bed.
1: Yeah?
0: And wrote, a win is a win. And Hyrox warned that anyone who sent abuse towards this athlete would be banned from the future event.
1: A win's a win, even though I pooed all over the place. What is your pre-workout meal for a world champion like you? I like to go over there to Wart Castle, get myself a Crave case, and then just make a mess. All over the track. I'm a winner. I call it the oil slick.
0: I'm a winner.
1: Here we go, guys. I think I'm losing this race. Time for the oil slick. That's right. Try to run through that. Crave case right there. Try to run through the Crave case. I also had those chicken fries as well.
0: Like, I've seen instances where girls get their periods and stuff, and there's blood running,
1: disgusting.
0: A marathon's running down their leg, but, like,
1: no.
0: Dookie? Oh, God.
1: My name is Joanne Dookie Wittrich. I'm a wheel champion.
0: Oh, wow, this woman's jacked.
1: Is she jacked?
0: Oh, yeah.
1: I told you, I think it's more of a CrossFitter, not like a marathon
0: she's
1: runner.
0: She's muscular as heck.
1: Oh, yeah, let's see.
0: She's lifting weights. She's doing all kinds of stuff. Yeah, so she was like...
1: Oh, yeah.
0: Probably when she was doing those lunges with the weights
1: you
0: on
1: think the
0: back.
1: Lunges? Oh, my God.
0: Oh, yeah, because they blurted it out. They blurted it out.
1: She's not... She has poo all over her leg. Oh.
0: Ew, and this woman's just walking beside her, not saying anything. She like, how do you do that?
1: She doesn't have shorts on either. She wants to win. You're not going to beat me, would you poo? She's like, guess what?
0: She does have shorts on.
1: No, they're like gym... Like, they're like tight.
0: Oh, yeah, they're like...
1: They're not like short shorts.
0: Yeah, no, they're like spandex shorts.
1: Yeah,
0: excuse me.
1: Oh, my God. She's like, I'm sponsored by Puma. She has a Puma gear on.
0: Oh, God.
1: She's like, more White Castle, please. I need myself a treat. They're like, she's eating White Castle again. That's right.
0: Well, she still won. She didn't care.
1: No.
0: She's like, I dookied, but guess what?
1: Well, give me that gold medal. Win's a win.
0: Exactly.
1: I have to go to the hospital now, guys. I have some big cramping going on.
0: Oof.
1: Or I had some of that diarrhea lettuce from the United States.
0: Gross.
1: Blowing people's backs out while I'm trying to run. Time to squat. Trying to beat me. I was like, oh, it's so gross. That's right. I'm winning everything. My strategy.
0: My strategy.
1: Do you guys want to do steroids? I want to do White Castle and diarrhea lettuce. I lost 10 pounds this race, too.
0: And there are three things you needed to know. Ew. Ugh. On Jersey's Best
1: That's
0: Country.
1: Right.
0: That's
1: right. That's right. Nina loves boo humor. She loves it.
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2: 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Here's your news.
3: News.
2: For the first time, the United States has publicly acknowledged deploying weapons in orbit. Air Force Secretary Troy Mink said the U.S. has fielded on-orbit space control weapons capable of defending the joint force against hostile adversary action.
3: Oh.
2: He gave no specifics on the weapons' nature or quantity. China and Russia have both criticized the move as unnecessary.
3: Oh.
2: It's unnecessary.
3: Unnecessary.
2: Mm-hmm.
3: Well, I mean, you know, Star Wars. For people who don't know, it was a project in the 1980s with Ronald Reagan that said we had satellites in space. With lasers.
2: Oh.
3: So if you tried the nukes, we'd shoot them down.
2: Lasers.
3: We didn't have them. Hopefully now we have them. Because it's a great idea. I'll be honest. I'm not kidding. I'm not being sarcastic. It really is a great idea.
2: Okay.
3: It's almost like the Iron Dome, just in the sky. So, yeah, I hope we do have them. China and Russia being like, doesn't matter. Yeah, right. Doesn't matter because you don't have them.
2: All right. And today's holidays. National Play-Doh Day.
3: Yeah, I like Play-Doh.
2: Choose your chocolate day.
3: Choose it.
2: Dark chocolate. Thank you.
3: Yeah, dark chocolate for sure.
2: Collect rocks day. I have a rock collection.
3: Do you really?
2: Yeah, from childhood. I saved it.
3: Cool. Dork.
2: My dad got it for me.
3: Oh, I'm not even going to do it because last time I made fun of your dad, you got all sassy.
2: Stay away from Seattle day. Oh. National tattoo story day.
3: All right.
2: Teenager workout day. Wrinkled raincoat day.
3: All right.
2: Mayflower Day, Cinnamon Raisin Bread Day.
3: Okay.
2: Guacamole Day.
3: Guacamole.
2: We had tacos last night.
3: Yes.
2: A little guac on them. Step Family Day. And National Working Parents Day.
3: All right.
2: That's us, Tom.
3: That's us.
2: That's us. We're working parents.
3: We're working parents.
2: That is your news at 7:12. Here we go.
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3: That's time for your Sports Scoop with Tom Spock, roll the boy, with his friend Nina the Knee.
2: Hey.
3: With her opinions, because not a lot of sports going on right now. WNBA comes back tomorrow night. Football comes back tomorrow night as well for Thursday night football.
2: Oh, my God.
3: But it's Wednesday, so all we got is MLB.
2: All right, let's go.
3: We got the Phillies. They lost to the Nationals 6-3. The New York Butt Yankees beat the Twins 8-1. They're on a roll. But guess what? The Tampa Bay Rays refuse to lose. Ooh. So we have not gained a game. It is irritating.
2: Why does that matter?
3: Because you're going to play them pretty soon. You want to get first place. You want to win the division. And you can't win the division if we're 3.5 games back. Come on, Tampa, lose a game.
2: Yeah.
3: And then we have the New York Metropolitans. Oh, do we have the Metropolitans? The New York Mets lost to the Orioles last night 7-5 in 11 innings. But the real story is Pete Alonso coming back as Met fans cheer for him and boo their own team.
2: Yeah.
3: Hits a home run, his 300th home run, to tie the game in the ninth.
2: Wow. 300th.
3: Yeah. Met fans went crazy, gave him a curtain call.
2: What does that mean?
3: They cheered for him. And they wanted him to come out and wave his cap to them.
2: Oh.
3: Because they love him so much. And I get it. They love Pete Alonso. But, like, come on, guys. Like, today, like, can we not root for Pete Alonso? Like, I get it. Like, you stand on ovation, do whatever. Now, I did hear yesterday, I made fun of the Mets a little bit. Not really made fun of them, but I called them out on it. Some Met fans. And some Met fans came back and was like, what about Tino Martinez or Blah, when they came back? Guys, it's different. And I'll tell you why it's different. Because, number one, he won four World Series. Number two.
2: He won what?
3: Four World Series.

0: Oh.
1: Number two, when he hit a home run the first time in that game, no one cheered him. The second time, the game was out of reach. They were already winning 9-2 or something like that. And they gave him a cheer, which I do get. Pete Alonso deserves a standing ovation by Met fans. Just not every at bat. You just don't want to root for your team to lose. Are you rooting for Pete or are you rooting for the Mets? I know you had a bad season, but come on, man. Stop embarrassing yourselves. It's crazy. It's insane. Yeah. You're so thirsty. Stop being so thirsty.
0: All right.
1: You're being so thirsty. Here we go. Here come Met fans. Typical Yankee fan. Guys, if you don't realize that you're being thirsty, I can't help you. I know it's been a bad season. I know you wanted Pete Alonso. I know you wanted him. But guys, every time he gets up, like he hit the home run now. Now it's over. No cheering for him. When he gets up, that's it. That's all. And that's your Sports Scoop with Tom. Spork Roll DeVoy with his friend, Nina the Knee.
2: 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Coming up at 7:30, we've got Kenny Chesney tickets. 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

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We're looking for caller 106 right now, 732-776-5555. 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
5: All right, we got a crash on the Garden State Parkway northbound, south of exit 130 and Woodbridge. All lanes are still open to traffic. We've got heavy traffic on 440 northbound from north of 9, the Garden State Parkway and Woodbridge, to Outer Bridge Crossing and Perth Amboy. All lanes open. Delays, Outer Bridge Crossing eastbound. All lanes open. Travel time, they're saying about 15 minutes on Route 440 from the Parkway to West Shore Expressway. We've also got some delays on the New Jersey Turnpike. Outer roadway northbound, right around Interchange 12, Carteret Railway there. All lanes are open. There's a 2-mile delay, and that is due to volume. That's the latest on your roads.

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2: Mostly sunny and nice today. High 79. Tonight, mainly clear, warm and humid. Low 68. And then for tomorrow, we are looking at a mostly humid day, clouds and sun, high around 81. Right now, 59 and partly sunny on Jersey's Best Country, Thunder 106.
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0: 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Pork roll and eggs with Nina and Tom. Good morning. Who is this?
1: Hi, this is Alana.
0: Hi, Alana. Where are you from?
1: Manalapan.
2: Alana from Manalapan. 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
1: Am I the winner?
2: 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You're calling 106.
1: 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Thank you.
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1: 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I'm so excited.
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1: Good morning, folks. Corporal Maxine and Tom, Thunder 106. It is 8:08. 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
2: News.
1: So, first time the United States has publicly acknowledged deploying weapons in orbit. Air Force Secretary Troy Mink said the U.S. has fielded on-orbit space control weapons capable of defending the joint force against hostile adversary action.
2: Yes.
1: He gave no specifics on the weapons, nature, or quantity. China and Russia have both criticized the move as unnecessary.
2: They're like, that's unnecessary, because you don't have them, dorks.
1: I don't understand weapons in orbit.
2: Yeah, it's like Star Wars.
1: Yeah, but why are we fighting in... Who are we fighting in space? I don't understand.
2: Not the movie, the 80s satellite. So, like, in the 80s, Ronald Reagan said that we had something called Star Wars. It was Project Star Wars. And it was basically satellites in the sky that could shoot down nuclear weapons that were coming towards us.
1: Okay.
2: So, basically, it's the same kind of deal.
1: Hmm.
2: So, either we have them or don't have them. Either way,
1: okay.
2: I hope we do.
1: All right.
2: But it's a deterrent, you know?
1: And today's holidays, we've got National Play-Doh Day.
2: Oh.
1: Choose Your Chocolate Day.
2: All right.
1: Dark, please.
2: I like dark chocolate as well.
1: Collect Rocks Day.
2: Nina had rocks.
1: I do. I have a rock collection.
2: Yes.
1: I should bring it in one day to show you.
2: No, please.
1: Stay away from Seattle Day. Never been.
2: Seattle's nice.
1: National Tattoo Story Day.
2: Okay.
1: Teenager Workout Day.
2: You have any tattoo stories?
1: None. Okay. Well, I do. I went to get a tattoo once when I was like 18 with one of my friends. And as I went out the door, my mother screamed, "I'm disappointed in you." And I was like, okay.
2: Mm-hmm.
1: And I get to the place, and the guy was using this new tattoo gun he got. I couldn't figure out what I wanted. I was just going to get, like, an orchid or something.
2: Orchid.
1: Stupid.
2: Where are you going to get an orchid at?
1: I was going to go for the tramp stamp.
2: Oh, really?
1: And it wasn't working. He was like, you know what? Come back next weekend. I'll figure this thing out. It's new. I'm like, yeah, okay. Never went back.
2: God's plan.
1: Mm-hmm. Exactly.
2: That's what my mom would have said. It's God's plan.
1: And ever since then, I've never wanted anything so much as to tattoo it on my body. And I said, if I did, it would be something for my kids.
2: I get it.
1: You know?
2: Yeah, nice.
1: I think it should mean something. I don't know.
2: Too late. Well, not too late now. I shouldn't say that.
1: I could get it whenever. I just honestly don't have the urge and never
2: did. Who wants to do it? Yeah, at that point, like, who cares?
1: Now, you have some tats.
2: Yeah. I had a buddy that was a tattoo artist, and he did them for free. That's my story.
1: What about the big one on your arm?
2: Is that your arm, the
1: Hail Mary?
2: Yeah, I have two of them. He was like, you want this? He's like, I want to put this on you. I was like, all right.
1: He didn't do the Mary, though, did he?
2: Yeah.
1: He did?
2: Yeah.
1: I thought he did that ink spot.
2: No, he did it all. All of them.
1: Wow.
2: He was just like, hey, I'm like, yeah, I don't think I've ever paid for a tattoo.
1: And that's why they look like that.
2: He was a good tattoo artist. He still
1: faded,
2: is.
1: Faded, though.
2: Yeah, yours, I mean, Nina, I got it when I was, 18, 19? Like, yeah, of course, I'm old. That's what happens. That's what they don't tell you. They're like, yeah. I'm like, anyone that got tattoos, like, you ever see your parents' old tattoos?
1: Oh, yeah.
2: They're all old.
1: My dad still has my mother's name on his arm.
2: Because
1: he's like, I can't. To go through the trouble to try to remove it and stuff after they got divorced.
2: I'm sure his wife likes that now.
1: I'm sure she doesn't even see it anymore. She probably doesn't care.
2: Yeah.
1: Wrinkled Raincoat Day, Mayflower Day, Cinnamon Raisin Bread Day, Guacamole Day, Step Family Day, and National Working Parents Day.
2: Do it.
1: That's us, Tom.
2: That's
1: working
2: us.
1: Parents.
2: Working parents. A lot of people out there. It's
1: working
2: your day today.
1: Working 9 to 5.
2: That R.I.P. we're Dolly. Definitely not doing.
1: R.I.P. Dolly.
2: Yeah, we don't work 9 to 5.
1: There was another song. She works hard for the money. That's the other one I was going to sing. So hard for it, honey.
2: We don't do that either.
1: Guys, it is 8:11. You're listening to Pork and Eggs with Nina and Tom. Up ahead, we've got three things you need to know. And as always, a lot of your country favorites. Songs from Ella Langley. We're going to hear from Russell Dickerson, Luke Combs, Hardy, Zach Top, Jelly Roll, and more. 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

0: three things you need to know.
1: Good morning, folks. Over on X, Dean and Tom. Here are three things you need to know at 8:30 on the dot. Sherwin-Williams has named celery its 2027 Color of the Year.
2: Oh, my God. I love your walls. What color is it? Oh, it's celery.
1: Yeah, celery is a...
3: I know. It's just...
1: like a greenish, minty, greenish color.
2: It's the color of the year. I love the color of your bathroom, celery.
3: I don't know. I just always find it bizarre.
1: Yeah.
3: They're like, the color of the year is... I'm like, no one's using that color.
1: I don't really like the color of celery. It's like a weird... I don't know.
3: The green!
1: Just, I like minty greens and things like that, but like celery is... I don't know.
3: Like, I'm trying to look at it now. It's just like... it's like a light green. Oh, no. Actually, it's a darker green.
1: Yeah. Well, there's different celeries. There's different shades.
3: I mean, it...
1: that's the thing, is if you look at like a palette, there's different celeries.
3: It looks like I'm watching one right now.
1: There's celery root. There's crisp celery. There's light celery.
3: This one looks like maybe I'm misunderstanding this, because they have celery, then they have ripe olive. But like, ripe olive's very dark, and celery is just a little bit lighter. Mm. I'm like, I don't get it.
1: Yeah.
3: I don't understand that stuff. Like, when I look at this, like, my wife would be like, hey, we're going to paint. She'd be like, check out these samples. And I'm like, what do you like best? And I'm like, I don't know. They all look kind of the same. I'm like, you just got like a shade darker. Yeah. I can't figure this out.
1: The celery to me is just washed out, pale, yeah, boring kind of celery color. But that's just me.
3: Boring.
1: Yes.
3: Hey, what color is your bathroom? Oh, it's celery. Boring. Oh. You leave my house now. Next.
1: Snickers has launched a new football-shaped candy, yes, just in time for the NFL season.
3: Well, that's great. You should do the Reese's, because everybody knows Reese's is better in shapes.
1: As the official chocolate bar sponsor of the NFL, the brand is now selling Snickers footballs nationwide in singles and share sizes.
3: I thought they'd been doing this for years.
1: Each piece features a classic peanut, caramel, and nougat flavor with a higher chocolate-to-filling ratio than a traditional bar. The candy's available for a limited time. That sounds pretty good.
3: I'll try it. Like I said, if it's anything, I will die on this hill, but the Reese's football or eggs are better than regular Reese's. 100%. Even the pumpkins. I mean, they are. It just hands down.
1: Yeah, well, we'll see. I haven't tried the Snickers football.
3: Hopefully Snickers is the same thing. But, like, I think the reason why the Reese's one is better is because I feel like there's more peanut butter and less chocolate. This one's saying more chocolate, less nougat and caramel and peanuts. So I'll be the judge. I'll do it for you guys. I'm a team player. I'll eat a bunch of candy.
1: For you.
3: I'm not a fatso at all. I'll just do some research.
1: And finally, the latest beauty trend among young men worldwide is trimming their eyelashes.
3: What does that mean?
1: For a more masculine look.
3: Oh, I don't know what that means.
1: Experts say it's risky, though, because eyelashes are important in protecting your eyes from debris. Debris.
3: Why do guys care so much?
1: It's funny, because guys usually get better eyelashes than women. Women always say, like, oh, he has beautiful eyelashes. Yeah. He doesn't even care. We have to wear mascara to make ours bigger, longer, thicker.
3: But I just...
1: in this one, they're saying men are cutting their eyelashes.
3: When did this start happening to where it's accelerated to the guys are trimming their eyelashes? Like, I guess it started, like, what, the 90s, when guys started, like...
1: manscaping?
3: Yeah, like when they started doing their eyebrows, and you're like, what are you doing? Like late 90s, early 2000s, like the height of the Guido. Like, what are we doing?
1: This is stupid. I wouldn't even notice. Like, you're trimming your eyelashes. That's just dumb.
3: Look more masculine?
1: Like, yeah, I don't think that's going to matter. I don't.
3: Like, buddy, do a push-up. Like, I don't know what, like.
1: Right. Like, I don't think the eyelashes is the problem. If you're not masculine enough or you feel like you're not, it's not your eyelashes.
3: Yeah, like, stop wearing pink. Like, I don't know what to tell you. Like, I don't know.
1: No, pink is fine.
3: I like pink too, but I'm saying you're trying to look more masculine. What? How are we trying to look more masculine? By doing feminine things.
1: I want to make it known that there's no T on the end of masculine.
3: Sorry.
1: Or women or feminine. You're saying masculine and feminine.
3: It's my accent.
1: You don't have an accent.
3: I have an accent.
1: I hate when you say that.
3: I have an accent, and there it is.
1: Like, you have normal size eyelashes. Like, yours are pretty average.
3: Yeah.
1: Like, I don't notice them. Yeah, like, yours are average. Mine are average, short, you know, whatever. But, like, when a guy has nice eyelashes, I don't say, ooh, he's so feminine. I just say, oh, he's got nice long eyelashes. But I don't think it makes him less masculine. I don't know why guys... I think, focus on these things.
3: I think there was a part where women wanted more sensitive men and more whatever, right? More manicured men, and women went for it. I get it. Like, I get it. Guys are kind of gross. And they were like, oh, we need more of a blah, blah. And then they got it, and they were like, oh, cool. And then some guys took it too far. Like, now are you like, ew. Like, be a man.
1: Yeah.
3: Like, what are we doing?
1: I mean, I don't say ew, but like, if you're more groomed than me and you look, I don't know.
3: Like, if you're taking more time than your wife or your girlfriend,
1: yeah.
3: Come on, man.
1: Yeah.
3: Like, you don't need to do all that. Stop it.
1: Yeah. I don't think this should matter. I honestly don't. I think eyelashes are stupid.
3: I just think it's feminine. I think it's a feminine thing to do, to try to be more masculine.
1: No, that's not a word.
3: I did that on purpose, both of them. I tried to. I actually focused on saying it right to say it wrong. Isn't that weird? It's almost like this story. I actually focused on saying it right so I could say it wrong on purpose.
1: Mm.
3: Kind of like the story, like where they're like, you know, their eyelashes. What's make it masculine?
1: What?
3: Masculine.
1: Eyelashes. I know, but what are you saying?
3: But they're doing it. But they're being feminine about it.
1: Oh.
3: You know what I mean? It was kind of like that. See what I did there?
1: No, I don't see that. I don't know why I'm not picking up on it.
3: It's okay.
1: Sorry, Tom.
3: It was probably it's probably long in the tooth. I probably went too long.
1: All right.
3: It's fine.
1: There are three things you needed to know.
3: we literally just made you guys dumber.
1: Yeah, that made me very confused.
3: Yeah, yeah. Everyone's like, what? Yeah. Nailed it.
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1: All right, we've got some delays on the Garden State Parkway, southbound exiting at 130 in Woodbridge due to congestion on the exit ramp to Route 1 southbound. We are fine on 9. 18 has some delays northbound, north of Edgar Street, South Woodland Ave to Route 1 in East Brunswick. All lanes open. We've also got some delays on the Garden State, on the New Jersey Turnpike. Outer roadway northbound, right around Interchange 12 and Carteret. All lanes are open. There's a 2-mile delay, and that's due to volume. 33 through 37 look good. No trouble on 88 or 70. And it looks like we are good on I-195 and 138 as of right now. That's the latest for your road wrap.
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3: Southwest winds 5 to 10 knots. 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

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Pork Roll and Eggs with Nina and Tom just after 9 a.m. We got Ian Munstick on the way, Megan Maroney right here at Zach John King. 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

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You can enter to win tickets to Russell Dickerson at the Wellmont Theater. 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

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Seaside Semper 5 is coming up. It's the Marine Corps Charity 5K run on September 19th. 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One of New Jersey's most spectacular annual traditions, the Seaside Semper 5, set against the picturesque Seaside Heights Boardwalk. 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

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Well, that's going to do it for Pork Roll and Eggs. 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

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Right here is Lee Bryce, One of Them Girls.

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Thunder 106, make sure you get entered to win for Business of the Day. Marsha won yesterday. Joe won on Monday. You could win today. And what can you win? Sweet treats for you and your coworkers from Chocolate Carousel. The assorted baked goods, cake pops, chocolate-covered pretzels, and more could be yours.

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7: 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Chris Van Zandt from The Afternoon Ride. 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
8: Here's today's marine forecast for Sandy Hook down to the Little Egg Inlet.
9: Southwest winds 5 to 10 knots. Seas 2 to 3 feet.
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A little later on, I will give you a shot at winning a pair of tickets to see Trace Adkins this Friday at the Carteret Performing Arts Center. 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

Jersey's Best Country, Thunder 106 with Sam Hunt right there. Morgan Wallen, Tucker Wetmore, John Morgan, George Burge on the way. Right here is new Ella Langley, Loving Life Again on Thunder 106. Jesus.

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3: Southwest winds 5 to 10 knots. Seas 2 to 3 feet.
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2: Yeah, baby, get your request into me now for Country on Demand. 732-776-5555. Shoot me a text. Let me know what you want to hear. I already have requests in for ZBB, Josh Ross, Jason Aldean, all on the way. Right here, kicking things off with new Dylan Scott. It's Dear Big City on Thunder 106.

mountains of Wadjong to the estuaries of the Mullica River. 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

0: Thunder 106, Jersey's best country. Congratulations to AJ from Bayville. He was caller 106. He has got himself a pair of tickets for that Jersey Shore Boat Sale and Expo. It's the 25th through the 27th this month at Shoretown Ballpark. AJ is going to be there. You could be there too. I got more chances to win all week long right here on Thunder 106.
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Carly in Middletown got a request in for Josh Ross right here. It's Hate How You Look on Country on Demand.

under 106. Don't have to go all the way to Boston tonight to have a good time. Come on out to Bar Anticipation, the Miller Lite Boots and Beer Country Happy Hour. I'll see you there with the Thunder Crew right at 6 o'clock. 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Hey,

0: 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Bills in the new stadium. It's going to be a fun one. But I'm going to make my picks now. You should, too. 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

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Trace Adkins is at the Carteret Performing Arts Center this Friday. 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

106. Congratulations to Alex from Jackson. She was caller 106. Got herself a pair of tickets to see Trace Adkins this Friday night at the Carteret Performing Arts Center. Kane Brown, Backseat Driver on Thunder.

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Thunder 106, our winner for business of the day. That would be Natalie from T&M Associates in Tom's River. Natalie, you and the coworkers are getting the baked goods, cake pops, chocolate-covered pretzels, and more goodies from Chocolate Carousel and Wall. Right here is Hardy and his pals on Thunder 106.

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Thunder 106. Jersey's best country. Rumors are swirling that Megan Maroney is dating U.S. soccer star Christian Pulisic. Here's her latest medicine on Thunder.

Jersey's Best Country, Thunder 106, 106.3, and 106.5. You feeling stressed out all the time? Well, you're not alone. I'll get into the numbers just a little bit. Coming up next after Graylin James, Water at a Wedding on Jersey's Best Country, Thunder 106.

0: Thunder 106, Jersey's best country. Zach taking you through your country midday. Are you feeling mentally maxed out? Your mental load is at an all-time high. Well, according to a new report, 54% of Americans say their mental load is at maximum capacity every single week. When's the last time you felt, I guess, not totally maxed out mentally? Maybe that's easier to pinpoint. 70% of people still say they feel like they don't do enough each day due to lack of time. That really gets in the way. A lot of people saying they don't spend enough time talking to loved ones, squeezing out gym time. The busy schedule keeps them from visiting elderly family members. How about we just reprioritize things? Put some of those things at the top of the list and some of the less important stuff towards the bottom. Maybe we won't feel so mentally maxed out all the time. We'll keep things nice and fresh. More Jersey's Best Country on the way. New Joe Nichols, Morgan Wallen, Kenny Chesney, all coming your way next.
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I'll see you tonight at Bar A for the Miller Lite Boots and Beer Country Happy Hour right at 6 o'clock. The Afternoon Ride with Chris Van Zandt is next.

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Yeah, sounds like Radio Zach Top kicking off this Wednesday edition of the Afternoon Ride. Gabe, you ready for a Miller Lite Boots and Beers Country Happy Hour going on tonight? Bar anticipation. Yeah, man. Shake the midweek blues with Jersey's Best Country, Thunder 106. Song number two of me and you as we lay him down back to back. It's Vincent Mason on Thunder.

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Jeans cut so short you can see the pockets. Not quite as controversial as the Sydney Sweeney latest ad. 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

Well, unfortunately, she did leave us. I'm talking about Dolly Parton. And not only will she be remembered for her music, not only will she be remembered for Dollywood, but the Metropolitan Nashville Airport Authority Board voted unanimously to modify its naming policy, clearing the first hurdle toward renaming Nashville International Airport in honor of Dolly Parton.

Jay Jackson, Lavalette, Rutgers. This is your country. 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

0: There you go, Riley Green, Jersey's Best Country Thunder 106. A little taste of Toby at the end there. My name is Chris Van Zandt. This is the Afternoon Ride. Yes, I was talking about this a little earlier. We're going to be doing Earth Treasures and Thunder 106. We're going to be doing the Seaside Semper 5 Marine Corps Charity 5K run. 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I'm going to be out there about 7 o'clock in the morning. Earth Treasures Fine Jewelers is going to be out there too. This Saturday, it is the Seaside Semper 5K 1 mile fun run. Experience the thrill of one of New Jersey's most spectacular annual traditions. This is a really great event, and I hope you join us. It's the Seaside Semper 5 Marine Corps Charity Fun Run Walk. Yeah, you don't have to be a jogger, a professional. You can walk it, too, because that's what I'm going to be doing with my knees. Yeah. It's set against Seaside Heights Boardwalk. The Atlantic Ocean is going to be right behind you. It's more than just a competition. It's a great festival of resilience, patriotism, and community that supports the Marine Raider Foundation. 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
0: Yeah, I'm down to two vehicles. People that know me, I've had three or four at the same time.

0: time, but I'm down to two. And each one of those vehicles, one gets 15 miles to the gallon, and the other gets about, on a good day, maybe 19, if I baby it. 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

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A lot of Thunder Nation family members love Wednesday night, especially when we're at Bar Anticipation. A Miller Lite Boots Beers Country Happy Hour going on tonight. We're going to be at Bar A, 6 p.m. sharp. 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
2: Partly cloudy, says the National Weather Service. Low mid-60s. Now Thursday, partly sunny, high near 82. Humidity coming into the picture. Yes, yeah, slight chance of showers tomorrow night as well, by the way. Friday, mostly sunny, high low to mid-80s. And Saturday, cools down, partly sunny, high near 72. And maybe some showers coming in on Sunday.
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2: Not looking too bad at 420. Not that 420, but if you're celebrating that 420, have at it. Nice primer for bar anticipation. From Benny Hill all the way down, not looking too bad. Starting to see a couple of folks getting together south of exit 98, down through the Tons River Tolls. You know the drill there. South of that, you're looking pretty good. Getting reports of an accident, Route 70 West at Green Acres Road. Backed up to Route 9, Lakewood Road, Locust Street. That was reported about 10 minutes ago, so probably still in progress there. Going to slow you down once again. That is right around 70 West at Green Acres Road. Not the place to be. Getting off of the park, we're getting on to Route 9, Atlantic City Boulevard, 166, that whole area. Not looking too bad just yet. Getting out of Red Bank, people starting to do the same thing. Same thing, all your business districts. People starting to kind of sort of head out of the workplace, looking at 287, not looking too bad. Possum Town Road and Stelton Road is usually where things start building up, but not just yet, I don't think. And this is an accident. I-195, this is out west between Trenton and the New Jersey Turnpike, Mercer West, right around exit 6. That seems to be an accident that's kind of sort of popped up. Get south of the Tons River Tolls. Like I said, you're not looking too bad. 72-37. Not looking too bad at all.
0: Can you hear thunder? You sure can. 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

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I'm

0: 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How far does a goodbye go? I don't think she was necessarily telling you what was really going on. Miller Lite Boots and Beers Country Happy Hour going on tonight. 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
3: All right, Garden State Parkway, not looking too bad. If you head north of the Driscoll Bridges, not looking too bad at all, getting up to 145. Oh, yeah, yeah, never mind. You get past I-78, and yeah, getting up to 145. It's going to be a problem because what's going on? Oh, closed due to an accident, really. Right around, I'm trying to think, Watson Avenue and Dodge Street, but you can see right around Bloomfield Avenue, but you can see it. So northbound side, not looking too bad. Southbound side, looky-loo. Everybody's kind of just looking in that area. So if you're listening, you'll be all right. You get to Benny Hill and you slide on down. Everything's looking really good. Get to 195, exit 98. And that's where you got a couple people trying to go to the same place that you are. Getting over to Bar Anticipation. Let's take a look over here. Get over there. Belmont, 138, 195. Not looking bad at all. Getting over to check us out. The Metal Light Boots and Beers Country Happy Hour. Not looking bad. Still seeing that accident, Route 70 West at Green Acres Road. That was reported about 409. Updated just a couple minutes ago.

0: still might be in play there, getting on to the Barrier Islands via 72 and 37. Not looking too bad. Everything going on right around Remsen Seabright Bridge. It's actually somewhat under control from what I can see.
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Oh, quite contraire. 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Zach, your host from your Country Midday, he's going to be your host. 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No cover. 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Free line dancing lessons. Great music. And, of course, some cool, refreshing Miller Lite bottles. Miller Lite Boots and Beers Country Hour going on tonight. Shaking the Midweek Blues with Thunder 106. We'll start checking in with Zach right around quarter after six. Giving you time to get there with some Luke Bryan on Thunder 106.

Jersey's Best Country Thunder 106, Keith Urban, Long Hot Summer. It's been kind of hot, but a lot of rain, too. That's okay. You know what we're going to do tonight? We're going to shake the midweek blues. The Middle Lake Boots and Beers Country Happy Hour going on. Get you ready to get you there. 6 o'clock, we'll be there. Kenny Chesney, now. Carry on Thunder.

Some Kenny Chesney for you here on the Afternoon Ride. Shame on you if you haven't been listening to Thunder 106, because if you do not know, you know now that Pork Roll Next, Nina and Tom, have got those Kenny Chesney tickets to give away. Every morning this morning. Win them before you can buy them. Not on sale till Friday, so be one of the first to win them and get your tickets. Kenny Chesney coming around August 27th. It's going to be a good show. Just when I

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0: all four boys together on that one on Thunder 106. It's MacArthur. You know, before Brooks and Dunn and all the famous duos, there were the Bellamy brothers, Howard and David Bellamy. They broke through in 1976 with Let Your Love Flow. You remember that? Well, David Bellamy turned 76 years old today, and the Bellamy brothers, tell you what, they are pretty much responsible for one of the number one pickup lines ever. If I said you had a beautiful body, would you hold it against me?
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1: It must be raining or snowing or something outside because another accident just happened, right? It's not clear and beautiful, a little cold. No, it couldn't be because there's an accident. One lane block, Route 18 South at Spring Valley Road. That happened at about 4 minutes ago. So unless I'm getting kind of some kind of bogus report, that's what's happening there. And, of course, there's looky-loos on the other side of 18, on the northbound side, southbound side. Of course, you're going to be affected. Sliding down Benny Hill. It's a nice slide. But that roaming pocket of volume that's usually reserved for south of Route 70 seems to start picking up south of 98. It's been that way all afternoon. Don't know why. Jump on 166, a little kind of brake check going on there, and then you get onto Atlantic City Boulevard or Route 9. Or what's the other name for it? Main Street. No matter where you're at, I don't know. It's got three different names. Pine Beach, Beechwood, into Berkeley, into Lacey, not looking too bad. Getting down to West Creek on 9, not looking too bad at all. And what else is happening? 72, getting over to Ship Bottom, Harvey Cedars. Really nice night to get to Barnegat Light. 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Well, that's Rumson Seabright Bridge area.
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Morgan Wallen, Wasting on You, Jersey's Best Country, Thunder 106. Yeah, I didn't waste any time watching the Emmys, man. I don't know. I'm more focused on country music. Etta Langley leads the upcoming 60th CMA Awards with 9 total nominations. Lainey Wilson returning to host the 60th annual CMA Awards. All kinds of things going on in the country world. Emmys, yeah, can stay over there. Country music on now.

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2: Apparently a little cool down towards the weekend. Let's do tonight first. Partly cloudy, lows in the upper 60s. Thursday, mostly cloudy in the morning, then becoming partly sunny. Humid, highs in the lower 80s for tomorrow, and on into Friday, mostly sunny, humid, highs in the lower 80s once again. But Saturday, partly sunny, highs in the lower 70s. I'm just reading it, Thunder Nation.
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0: Darius Rucker getting us across the 6 o'clock hour. What a great song to get you ready for a Miller Lite Boots and Beers Country Happy Hour going on tonight. Zach from your Country Midday, he is your host. We're going to be checking in with him in just a little bit. Stuff to get you there. Some Cody Johnson.
1: He's a ranch hand in a pinch, man. 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Because she's a gold digger with a quick trigger. A cast iron skillet swinging lid flipper. Now he's a double wide on the county line.

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Definitely worth your while. I'm talking about a Miller Lite Boots and Beers Country Happy Hour, and it's going on tonight at Bar Anticipation in Lake Como. 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He's your host. What's going on, Zach? We'll find out next on Thunder 106. I got a

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Morgan Wallen by request here on the Afternoon Ride. What's going on? Well, it's going on right now at Miller Lite Boots and Beers Country Happy Hour. At Bar Anticipation, Zach is there. We just checked in with him before. We'll check in with him again. But music to get you to Bar Anticipation from Megan Maroney.

Thunder 106 got a report of a vehicle fire. Route 18 north closed right around exit 22, backed up to exit 19. Be careful out there, Thunder Nation.

I'm just about at that point myself where I'm just throwing my hands up. Jersey's Best Country Thunder 106. Be by you. If you're looking for that special person, you know who you are. I'm throwing my hands up on the whole thing. Maybe you're out there.

another good one from Luke Combs right there. Be By You, a sweetie pie type of a song, that is for sure. My name is Chris Van Zandt. Tom from Media Dig On Out here. We got to check in with Zach, your Country Midday host. He is hosting at a Miller Lite Boots and Beers Country Happy Hour. Bar anticipation going on right now. We're going to check in with him next and then get on to Country Nights. Robin going to be coming in doing that stuff. Thank you all for keeping us well, keeping us safe, keeping us fed, doing what you're doing to keep America beautiful. Prayers up for our men and women in the military. See you tomorrow on the Afternoon Ride. Started off the Pledge of Allegiance right after your Country Midday. I will see you then. Zach, think Country Nights next on Thunder. You are.

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You've got Robin in for TJ. Tomorrow morning, tune into Pork Roll and Eggs. 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Right now, it's Bailey Zimmerman on Thunder 106.

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You can watch it November 18th on ABC and Disney Plus. Right now, Jordan Davis on Jersey's Best Country. 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

Lainey, helped out by John Mayer on the guitar here on Thunder 106. I'm Robin, rolling for DJ Zach, out and about at the Miller Lite Boots and Beers Country Happy Hour at Bar 8. He's going to check in less than 10. Right now, Riley, getting drunk. It's Thunder 106.

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2: 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My name is Zach from Your Country Midday on Thunder 106. 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We are here till 8 o'clock. The party here at Bar A goes on a whole lot longer than that. And good news for you is it's DJ night. 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And right at 8 o'clock, we're going to draw the winner for a pair of tickets for Thunder 106 Presents Dan and Che at the PNC Bank Art Center on Thursday, September the 24th. 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You got to get here now to enter to win here at Bar A. Like I said, 703 16th Avenue in Lake Como, here till 8 o'clock. My name is Zach. 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